Zach John King, Get to Drinking Indeed, Thursday afternoon, weekend on the way. Luke Bryan at Shoreline tomorrow. Lots and lots of shows this weekend, a little bit everywhere. Music Discovery here to keep you company. This is Adam Doliak. Brand new from him, it's called Broken Records.

The Red Clays, Grays, and Demons in the Choir. Sadly, there was no success, but we sure love the way it sounds on the KRTY.com. My buddy Tom Mercurio is ready to show you how to make and transform your kitchen and bathroom. 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

0: Hopefully that is not the case for you tomorrow on Friday night, a Friday night heartbreak. 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
3: A superhero brought super results to the box office last weekend. Spider-Man Brand New Day dominated the competition for a second straight week. The Tom Holland action flick earned an estimated $143 million in week two of release, bringing its global total to more than $1 billion. Meantime, director Christopher Nolan's epic, The Odyssey, is holding its own in its fourth week, landing in second place at the box office. Not such encouraging news for last weekend's premiere of One Night Only, the romantic comedy starring Colin Turner and Monica

0: Barbaro. The story centers on two hopeless romantics who meet during the one night each year when singles are legally permitted to have sex. Really, that's the premise. The film was expected to only earn about $6 million over the weekend. With the Movie Minute, Brian Adams for the legendary KRTY.com.
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Jelly Roll, hands up, legendary KRTY Thursday afternoon. Taylor Swift elected to the Nashville Songwriters Hall of Fame along with our buddy Lee Thomas Miller. So excited for all of them. Big doings. This is her latest, I Knew It, I Knew You.

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Eli Young Band with Crazy Girl, really their first big breakout hit on the national charts. 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

day, Potts Farm was a place to go. 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Y'all ain't listening. 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
1: A superhero brought super results to the box office last weekend. Spider-Man Brand New Day dominated the competition for a second straight week. The Tom Holland action flick earned an estimated $143 million in week two of release, bringing its global total to more than $1 billion. Meantime, director Christopher Nolan's epic, The Odyssey, is holding its own in its fourth week, landing in second place at the box office. Not such encouraging news for last weekend's premiere of One Night Only, the romantic comedy starring Callan Turner and Monica Barbaro. The story centers on two hopeless romantics who meet during the one night each year when singles are legally permitted to have sex. Really, that's the premise. The film was expected to only earn about $6 million over the weekend. With the Movie Minute, Brian Adams for the legendary KRTY.com.
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0: All right, no excuses now. 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
1: 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I'm from San Jose, California. And I KRTY through my phone. 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
1: He's a ranch hand in a pinch, man. 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

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And Blake Pendergrass. I'm wide awake and I'm dreaming. I never fall in love, baby, just in case. 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

0: Zach Top and Sal Tiddy on your Friday morning with Gary and Julie. And I've had a number of people reach out and said, have you heard from Lamont Hollywood? You know, because he got let go because Cumulus is going out of business.
1: Well, and all radio stations are going out of business, let's be clear.
0: And I said, yeah, we've texted. And I said, hey, I would love to have you on the show to talk about your career and stuff. And I'll share this with you. About a year ago, I said, hey, man, because I've loved having radio people on. I've had a number of radio people on because I think radio people have the best stories. And matter of fact, last week we had George Lindsay, who did mornings in Houston.

0: Boston forever. But I said, hey, why don't you come on podcast? And he's like, Gary, I just hate podcasts. I hate everything about podcasts. He said, I'll do yours because it's you, but I hate podcasts. All right, dude, whenever you feel like it, of course, nothing. Yeah. So I texted him and I said, hey, man, I hope everything's okay and stuff like that. And come on, things like that. And he's like, hey, man, thank you for reaching out. Yeah. He goes, you know what, Gary, I'm going to have to end up doing the thing I hate the most. And he goes, blank me. I'm going to have to do a podcast. Blank, blank, blank, blank.
1: That sounds like Lamont.
0: And I'm like, you know the horrible thing about it? And he goes, what? I said, you'll be amazing.
1: You'll be caught in podcast hell.
0: And you will be amazing. And it's going to take off and you're going to have to do it all the time. And it's going to piss you off all over again. And he's like, I hate the way you think.

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1: Brought to you by Original Joe's, 301 South First Street in downtown San Jose. Great Italian food and a lot of it.
0: So the Chicks, formerly known as the Dixie Chicks, have announced they are releasing Taking the Long Way 20th Anniversary Edition. They're going to re-release Taking the Long Way. Hmm. And they'll have 5 bonus tracks. Their song Thin Line and Live Wire will be available to stream for the first time.
1: Huh.
0: 20 years since Taking the Long Way. Wow. And they've added some shows. They're going to play Los Angeles November 3rd.
1: Hmm.
0: Good for them.
1: Yeah.
0: And let's see. Ella Langley and Morgan Wallen have scored their 5th and 22nd country airplay number ones, respectively, as I Can't Love You Anymore jumps from number 2 to the spot to the top on the newest chart. Follows a 2-week reign by Wallen's Don't We. It's just the 3rd time in the chart's 36-year history that an artist has led in consecutive weeks with different songs. And it's the 2nd time Morgan's done it.
1: Wow. It's amazing.

0: 800-pound gorilla.
1: Yeah, for sure.
0: So, somebody got the courage, Theo Von did, because Theo Von could get away with anything, to ask Trace Atkins about the time his wife shot him.
1: Oh, really? Wow.
0: He almost died because she shot him in the chest. Oh. His then-wife, Julie Curtis, shot him as he tried to disarm her during an argument over his drinking back in 1994.
1: Wow.
0: He said that she took it a little far, I thought. That was uncalled for. That was totally uncalled for, he said, of the shooting. Just leave. Let's just call it quits. We don't have to go that far. Wow. Atkins, who did not press charges, said that he did not think Curtis meant to shoot him, noting that he believes she didn't have any idea what the gun was going to do. He said, I'd never seen her hold a gun. I'd never seen her shoot a gun. I knew she had one, but I'd never seen her use it. I don't think she knew what was about to happen when she pulled the trigger. She thought it was a toy. Huh. Because of that, he said he's come to forgive her, noting she thought I was indestructible.
1: Well, I guarantee you it would not have gone that well had the roles been reversed.
0: Yeah. Wow. Curtis was mad and wanted him to leave, which he refused to do. As they argued, she put the gun under his left arm, and when she fired, the bullet went straight through and came out under his right arm, having gone straight through his heart and lungs.
1: Golly. Wow. He is a lucky dude.
0: They divorced later that year, and the album Drinking Out Loud, which is the one that set him on his path, came out in 1996. He says he still sees a heart doctor for regular checkups.
1: Wow.
0: All right, there you go. That is Once Around the Country.
1: Brought to you by Richard.

0: Luke Combs and Eric Church does to me on your Friday morning, where we're all excited around here because me and my sons are going to go see Luke Bryan tonight. Which is a big deal because, you know, my oldest was all about the Drake. He's the world's worst rapper, by the way, because I like rappers. I do. But he's just the world's worst rapper. And my son has bought into country music. My oldest one, my youngest is always it, but my oldest one has bought into it, you know? And I'm like, yeah, I said, I do like rap. I just don't like bad rap. Right. I mean, not to say Drake would say this, but you know, I like flat butts and I cannot lie. Maybe that's what he would say. You know, I can see him go driving down the street in my Honda Accord, appreciating the women, handshaking the bros. Maybe. Maybe. It's hard out there for an independent contractor. Maybe. Things you would never hear possibly in a rap song. I eat a salad with no regret. Top it off with balsamic vinaigrette. I make that rap song. Yo, look at the clock. It's late. I'm going to bed. I'm Slim Shady, thanks to Wegovy. So looking forward to some non-rap songs tonight.
1: San Jose's hot country.
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0: again.
1: Hudson Westbrook in a house again. Yeah, we got the house back now that the kids are back in school.
2: Yeah.
1: So everybody back in school. But, you know, since you're waking up, I always think you should never stop learning. So let me teach you something before you head off to school today, kids.
2: Okay.
1: Gorillas can't swim.
2: Really?
1: How about that?
2: Huh.
1: So if you have a mad gorilla, what you need is a pool.
2: Without alligators.
1: Just a pool. You got a pool? Ha ha. I've thwarted you, Coco. Ha ha ha.
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0: Corey Kent and Wild is her on your Friday morning with Gary and Julie. And let's see, who's having a birthday this week? Woz is 76. Steve Wozniak.
1: Happy birthday, Woz.
0: Who used to come to our shows at Club Rodeo.
1: All the time.
0: Joe Rogan is 59. The king of all he surveys.
1: That's true.
0: And Thor, Chris Hemsworth, is 43 years old today.
1: Wow.
0: And look at this. It was back in 2014 that Robin Williams died this week in Paradise City, California.
1: Very sad.
0: He's only 63 years old. Mm. That's tough.
1: Too young.
0: Yeah. And if you're having a birthday today, happy birthday to you. Enjoy your Friday birthdays. You head into the weekend.

0: That's the Red Clay Strays and Demon in the Choir on your Friday morning as we head down to the land of questionable morals and judgments, down to Hollywood. Look, John Hamm and Anna Osceola are expecting their first child together. They tied the knot in 1993. They co-star the Your Friends and Neighbors in that show. I got a number of people who love that show. Huh. I don't watch it.
1: Yeah, I've never heard of it.
0: Hamm once shared that due to his parents' divorce early in his life, he didn't look at marriage as a thing. But since marrying Osceola, he said he hoped their union turns into kids. Oh. As for the fact that he is now 55, Hamm said, "I'll be the old dad, but so it goes. It could be a good thing." Sir, it will be.
1: Yes, I was going to say, we've both been older parents. And
0: you got to be as selfish as you could be for your entire life. John Hamm, I know the first thing you thought of was you, and the last thing you thought of each night was you. And I can share with you from experience, I am now fifth or sixth on the list, and here's the secret. The farther on the list down I go, the happier I get. When it's all about you, it's not about anything.
1: Yeah, that's right. Amen.
0: Demi Lovato will make a cameo appearance in Camp Rock 3, reprising the role of Michi Torres. The movie will debut on Disney Channel before streaming on Disney Plus beginning Friday, today.
1: There you go.
0: So, previously, Lovato was announced to be executive producing without an on-screen role. Her return to the role of Michi comes 18 years after the original Camp Rock movie launched her career in 2008.
1: Oh man,
0: that is that how long
1: it's been.
0: You know, when Demi Lovato, you know,

0: has a career, has an 18-year history.
1: Yeah, exactly. Now we feel it.
0: And speaking of feeling it, the Backstreet Boys were scheduled to wrap up their Millennium residency at the Sphere in Las Vegas this month, but now they have announced three New Year's shows, December 31st, January 1st, and January 2nd. Because we love us some nostalgia.
1: Yeah, we do.
0: We watched Song Sung Blue the other night with Hugh Jackman.
1: Uh-huh.
0: And Kate Hudson. And it's fun.
1: Is it fun? Yeah, I wanted to see that and I never got out to see it, darn it.
0: Yeah, you should. It's fun. It'll break your heart, but at the end it's just very uplifting. Oh. You know, and it's based on a true story.
1: Right, right.
0: And that's the cool part. That's the fun thing. Huh. And Rod Stewart, days after postponing a Canadian concert due to travel issues, he was forced to postpone a show in Cincinnati due to an unforeseen but minor medical procedure that required prompt attention. Rod Stewart's 83.
1: Wow.
0: Right?
1: So it seems like you would need some prompt attention.
0: Yeah, we now know the answer if we think you're sexy. Do you think I'm sexy? No, I think you're very old is what
1: wow.
0: I think. You know, I think Maggie would like for you to come home, Rod. That's what I think. All right, there you go. That's what's happening in Hollywood. Gary!

0: Cole Swindell on Ain't Worth the Whiskey with the fifth born child doing the show with the second born child?
1: Yes,
0: indeed. Because your place in the family may influence more than who gets to ride shotgun. New research involving health data for more than 5 million two-child families found the link between birth order and certain health conditions. Firstborn children had a higher risk of autism, food allergies, hay fever, and ADHD. Secondborns had higher risk of substance abuse disorders and gastrointestinal conditions. Researchers aren't sure why, but possible explanations include differences between first and subsequent pregnancies, shared gut microbes, parental behavior, and parents' ages. Experts stress that birth order is just one factor, and genetics, lifestyle, and environment likely play a much bigger role in determining disease risk.
1: And the only thing I would say to you is that my kids have two kids, and the first one has none of those issues, and all of them settled in the second one. My granddaughter has all of those things you just mentioned.
0: Yeah, it's crazy, right? Yeah. I mean, when you sit back and look at just I've got four sisters and a brother, you know, and my brother's passed on. But as I said before, if you put us in the same room, you might go, okay, I can see the familial thing. But if you talk to us for an hour, you'd be like, where the hell those people meet?
1: Exactly.
0: Right? Because everybody's just so doggone different, and everybody had different health issues, you know? But nothing, thank God, you know, my brother had an outside influence that ended up taking his life. Mm-hmm. But within, everybody's like, okay. But everybody has their own little things, you know?
1: Yeah.
0: My sister right now is healing from some muscle detached from her hip.
1: Oh,
0: and I'm like,
1: wow.
0: It did what? She's explaining it to me. And I'm like, huh? She goes, yeah. And I said, so did you hurt yourself? She goes, oh, like 8 years ago.
1: Oh, wow.
0: I said, so you hurt yourself 8 years ago and you got around to fixing it now? And she's like, well, it got in my way.
1: Now it's a problem.
0: I'm like, what? It took till you were 80 before it got in your way?
1: Exactly.
0: Wow. Science has proven that the true path to happiness is volunteering and giving back. You have a lot of good options for your time and treasure, but I'd love to talk to you about the Boys and Girls Club of Silicon Valley. You ever wonder what they're trying to do? 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They also instill good character and citizenship and teach them the benefits of a healthy lifestyle. 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They believed in me when no one else did. They showed me I am not a prisoner of my circumstances. 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

0: Morgan Wallen and Justin Case on your Friday morning. Here's some California, New York labor news that I find interesting.
1: Okay.
0: The CEO of Paramount Skydance told the company's leadership that he's thinking about moving Paramount out of California as soon as October.
1: Oh.
0: Unless the state's attorney general, Rob Bonta, agrees to settlement talks in the suit he's holding to block its $110 billion purchase of Warner Brothers Discovery.
1: Wow.
0: And New York City Mayor Mazoran Mandani threw his support behind a city council bill that would force big delivery companies like Amazon and FedEx to hire delivery workers rather than relying on subcontractors. The bill's supporters, which include unions, say the current system allows companies to pay workers less. Its critics, including Amazon, say the bill's passage would drive up prices for consumers and slow down deliveries. Because there's a cost for everything. I see both sides on that issue. I see it. I get it. But there's a cost. Either way, there's a cost. So just be prepared. If you're prepared for the cost, go in peace. Right. Do what needs to be done.
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0: Sam Hunt and Take Your Time, which he did. He took some time off last week, but we're happy to welcome him back to school. Here is Brian Adams.
1: Thank you. It's great to be back. You know, this time of year, don't you think about what back to school new clothes smelled like? Those new fresh cords, those corduroys.
2: Cords. Oh, wow. Cords. Yeah.
0: Nothing like whistling when you walk.
1: Right. Wasn't that a song in Snow White?
0: In the deep south when it was 4,000 degrees and we had no air conditioning was just an exercise in torture.
2: Oh.
0: Right? I mean, that's what I'm sure down in Guantanamo Bay they make them like
1: cords. So are you saying sweat would run down the lines in your corduroy pants?
0: Oh, it would run down inside your corduroy pants, all right. Which is even worse. So
1: there's a visual, Julie.
0: Just don't know how well you have it. The fact that none of you even have a corduroy anything is amazing. But you did miss out on velour, and velour was pretty sweet.
1: Well, yeah, especially in the 70s. All right. Well, listen, welcome back to school. All the, I guess the parents are maybe happy about kids going back to school. I don't know, except if they have to worry about, drop-offs and pickups and all that.
0: I think the parents of kids who are in middle school and younger are excited because those kids you have to entertain.
1: Yes.
0: High school kids, it's like, I don't know. Figure it out.
1: They're self-sufficient. All right. Hey, lots going on this weekend. We got Luke Bryan out at the Shoreline. He comes out every year just about, doesn't he?
2: Or every other,
1: Yeah.
0: Okay. So we're going. Me and the Thomas offspring will be there.
1: All right. Well, look for Gary and his family out there. 7 o'clock tonight at Shoreline. Sunday from 2 to 5, there's a place called Found SJ. It's on Barack Obama Way in San Jose. It's run by the Preservation Action Council of San Jose, and they are presenting an event. It's a fundraiser called the Preservation Pour. We're not talking cement, folks. We're talking wine, very good wine, I understand, and craft beer and such. The San Jose Giants take on the Fresno Grizzlies at Excite Ballpark. This is we've talked about this before. Baseball, they have long series, like 5-6 games in a row kind of thing. That is happening tonight at 7, tomorrow at 5, and Sunday at 5 o'clock. Saturday and Sunday at the Santa Clara Convention Center, something called HypeCon Bay Area. It's basically one of those big conventions that includes collectibles, Pokemon cards, merch, sports cards, and memorabilia. Yeah, but probably a little something for everyone out there.
2: What is that all weekend or just
1: Saturday? It's both Saturday and Sunday. And now this is the Santa Clara Convention Center. Saturday from 9 to 11. Tomorrow, if you want to join Mayor Matt Mahan out at Arena Green, they're doing another community cleanup. They're going to meet at the Arena Green West. And you could park along Barack Obama and Sharks Way there at 9 to 11. That's something Mayor Mahan and his team have been doing throughout his term. And brings out a lot of folks in the community to help clean up the city. City Lights production of Ride the Cyclone runs through August 30th. The Santa Clara County Fair will open next Wednesday, the 19th. And it's only running the 19th through the 23rd. Huh. And we've talked about this before. There was a time when how many weeks

0: Did it run?
1: Two and a half weeks.
0: Oh, yeah.
1: Used to run 2.5 weeks because when I first got here, we broadcast live from there every day for 2.5 weeks. it was the gauntlet that we had to survive.
0: Yeah.
1: Right. And no, you're not going on vacation. You're not going anywhere. You're doing a shift at the Santa Clara County Fair because you had to have everybody on board. You had to have somebody at station to help run that from there. And then you had to have the person out there. So everybody, no time off. Welcome to the fair. Here, have your big floppy corn dog. Remember, they used to sell the foot-long corn dogs.
0: Yeah.
1: It looked wrong in every way you can imagine.
0: For me, my tradition was a linguica sandwich and Orange Julius because they were like two booths apart, you know. Anyway, I still try and get out there.
1: People who used to work in those food trucks.
0: Yeah.
1: They'd be out there all day long in that food truck. Oh,
0: man. No, thanks. Tonight, speaking of fun things and comedy, George Lopez is going to be in town at the Civic Auditorium tonight at 8, and they've got a little disclaimer when they promote George: for mature audiences only. So just that, be warned. The Circus is in town. Circo Hermanos Caballero, that's at the Emma Prusch Farm Park. That runs through the 31st of August. We've got music in St. James Park Sunday from 4:30 to 8 at the it's the Levitt Pavilion Concert Series. It's a group called The Purple Ones, plus Prince and MJ, and I'm assuming Michael Jackson, DJ set. So that should be good music out there. Bring lawn chairs. And then for those of you heading down to Pebble Beach, of course, Sunday's the big Concours d'Elegance. You've covered that, too, I'm sure, over the years. You've done your share of car shows. Gary's laughing.
1: They never invited us to broadcast live from the Concours d'Elegance.
0: Really?
1: Yeah. Let's bring that weird guy from San Jose down to stand far away from our cars. We did the car show at the convention center, but no, they didn't let me stand around $1 million vehicles.
0: They were afraid that you were going to scratch a car because all the keys you had hanging off your belt.
1: Right. Yeah, they were afraid of that, or just, you know, my innate poorness would maybe somehow blend off, you know, the poor molecules that emanated from my mouth would hit their rich stuff and it just would create havoc.
0: Yeah, Julie, should we cue the violin strings?
2: Yeah, I guess we should. Yes.
0: And then finally, while we're at the St. James Park, tomorrow night is the final summer movie night. You know, they've had the movies out in the park series, and it's the film Bring It On. That's the cheerleading.
1: Cheerleading with Kirsten Dunst.
0: Exactly.
1: Isn't that weird that I know that? And I never saw that movie.
0: Well, now's your chance. Go out to St. James Park. All right, my friends. Have a wonderful weekend. We'll chat again next week.

0: That is Hudson Westbrook and Painted You Pretty on your Friday morning, and this is Soccer and Henry Cho.
1: I'll never get my first soccer game. Grant, my son, played soccer his entire life, you know. But my very first soccer game, youth soccer game, you know, he's young. I'm standing the very first game. I don't even know what's going on. This dad next to me starts yelling at his son, Justin! Justin! That was a good idea! I'm kind of new here. What was a good idea? Well, he kicked it over there. Had his teammate been there, been a good pass. Teammate wasn't there. Bad idea. Imagine point guard doing that, come dribbling down, just, aw, man. See, if you'd have been there, that's a good idea. Soccer fans, America, we're never going to embrace soccer like the rest of the world. We're not. We're not. We're just not. They don't score enough. Who wants the World Cup?
2: Yeah!
1: Exactly. Seven people, maybe. You don't score enough. You know, I watched the game the other day. It was 0-0. No goals. Now, I saw a lot of good ideas.
0: Henry Cho. Science has proven that the true path to happiness is volunteering and giving back. You have a lot of good options for your time and treasure, but I'd love to talk to you about the Boys and Girls Club of Silicon Valley. You ever wonder what they're trying to do? It's this: provide a world-class experience that assures success is within reach of every young person who walks through their doors, with all members on track to graduate high school with a plan for the future. They also instill good character and citizenship and teach them the benefits of a healthy lifestyle. Some of the comments of kids who've had the club be a part of their lives: they gave me hope and showed me opportunities. They believed in me when no one else did. They showed me I am not a prisoner of my circumstances. 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

0: Low Cash and I love this life, especially Fridays. Who doesn't love Fridays? Because we've been doing this one bit since, I don't know, when did it start? Right after Grover Cleveland was elected. Let's take a quick look at
1: science.
0: Scientists have created an unusually corrosion-resistant stainless steel that could replace titanium components used to produce green hydrogen. The breakthrough could reduce structural material costs by roughly 40 times and make seawater-based hydrogen products far more economical. And the wild thing is, we don't know why it works that way. Matter of fact, the people who are working on it says, we can't explain it.
1: Wow.
0: We don't know why it does what it does.
1: That's never good, right? If you have a scientific invention and you've got something working and you don't know why.
0: Let's be clear. AI is a part of all of our lives, and the people who developed it at Stanford said they have no idea how it works or why it does.
1: Oh, wow.
0: So we've already bitten into that bullet. A spectacular 150-million-year-old trail of more than 130 footprints captures a giant sauropod making a complete loop before continuing on its way. Its uneven stride hints that the long-necked dinosaur may have been walking with a limp.
1: Wow.
0: It's crazy. And I'm looking at the picture, and it's yeah, you look at it, and you go, yeah, okay. And it's wild. So... Not only leave his footprints, we can find out he had a limp. It's just.
1: Hey, everybody got to have something.
0: That is bonkers. NASA is assembling the foundations of a future moon base through a wave of robotic missions and powerful new commercial landers. More than 20 landings are planned through the year 2029, testing everything from precision landings and lunar communications to rovers, power systems, and technology that can survive the moon's extreme conditions. Upcoming missions could also make history by exploring the moon's far side and a mysterious magnetic lunar swirl.
1: Swirl.
0: Think about it. Wow. Your grandchildren could work on the moon.
1: Yeah, exactly.
0: Isn't that bonkers?
1: Yep.
0: To think that.
1: Home for vacation.
0: Oh, wow.
1: Yeah.
0: Regular exercise may help the brain clear away harmful waste that can build up with age. Researchers found that physical activity supports several processes linked to the brain's glymphatic cleanup system, including better sleep, lower inflammation, and healthier blood vessels.
1: Wow.
0: There you go. There's my motivation to get off my fat butt today. And here's something that's a little hope for you. A new wearable patch may help people reach REM sleep faster and remain there longer without medication or surgery.
1: Wow.
0: In a study of 28 participants, the device shortened the time to REM by 43 minutes and extended it by about 16 minutes. Researchers also observed signs of improved stress regulation and changes in brain circuits tied to emotions.
1: Wow. Listen, I'd be on that. Me and not on any medications, I'd take that medication for sure.
0: Well, and that's the thing. You're seeing more and more of that, right? When we went out on a boat for our friend's birthday, one of the people who went out was wearing this thing around her wrist. And she goes, oh, this helps with motion sickness. Hmm. And I'm like, really? Because I don't suffer from motion sickness. And I'm like, does it work? She goes, I wouldn't be able to be on this boat without it.
1: Oh,
0: wow. I wouldn't last a minute. And I'm like, wow. And she goes, yeah, it's because you don't take anything. And if you can start doing that, wear something around your waist or we're putting a patch on and it helped you sleep. That is what we said. Only one out of 10 people say they sleep well.
1: Yeah, exactly. So yes, bring it.
0: My gosh, you got the GLP getting you skinny. You got the hair growth stuff that actually works now, and you can sleep. Woo! 2052 may be utopia.
1: It might be.
0: If we're still here. All right, that's a quick look at
1: science.
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4: 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I'm Andrew Keene. I'm from San Jose. 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

0: Russell Dickerson and Happened to Me on your Friday morning with Gary and Julie. And okay, now that kids are back in school, I think just almost everybody is back in school now. Remember how Fast Times at Ridgemont High is one of the big jokes is when Spicoli has the pizza delivered to the classroom?
1: Oh, yeah, yeah.
0: Nearly one quarter of teens now use mobile food delivery services during school hours.
1: And why wouldn't you? Right? Most campuses are closed. And if you have the money for it, and we all know Uber Eats, DoorDash, all the things, right? Why wouldn't you?
0: Listen, I'm just saying, when you see a profit, acknowledge him. Right? I mean, is it the books of the Bible are littered with, you know, God was going to destroy these cities and these cities. And you know what? Those cities cease to exist and they don't exist to this day. So when Spicoli told you, dude, order the pizza to the classroom, there you go. That's Jeremiah bearing his belt, y'all, right there. That's what that was.
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1: 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Yeah!

0: Okay, let's wrap this week up and go, what's around the country with Gary and Julie?
1: Brought to you by Original Joe's, 301 South First Street in downtown San Jose. Great Italian food and a lot of it.
0: So the Chicks, formerly known as the Dixie Chicks, have announced they are releasing Taking the Long Way 20th Anniversary Edition. They're going to re-release Taking the Long Way. Hmm. And they'll have five bonus tracks. Their song Thin Line and Live Wire will be available to stream for the first time.
1: Huh.
0: 20 years since Taking the Long Way. Wow. And they've added some shows. They're going to play Los Angeles November 3rd.
1: Hmm.
0: Good for them.
1: Yeah.
0: And let's see. Ella Langley and Morgan Wallen have scored their 5th and 22nd country airplay number ones, respectively, as I Can't Love You Anymore jumps from number 2 to the spot to the top on the newest chart. Follows a two-week reign by Wallen's Don't We. It's just the third time in the chart's 36-year history that an artist has led in consecutive weeks with different songs. And it's the second time Morgan's done it.
1: Wow. It's amazing.
0: 800-pound gorilla.
1: Yeah, for sure.
0: So, somebody got the courage. Theo Von did, because Theo Von could get away with anything. To ask Trace Atkins about the time his wife shot him.
1: Oh, really? Wow.
0: He almost died because she shot him in the chest.
1: Oh.
0: His then-wife, Julie Curtis, shot him as he tried to disarm her during an argument over his drinking back in 1994.
1: Wow.
0: He said that she took it a little far, I thought. That was uncalled for. That was totally uncalled for, he said, of the shooting. Just leave. Let's just call it quits. We don't have to go that far.
1: Wow.
0: Atkins, who did not press charges, said that he did not think Curtis meant to shoot him, noting that he believes she didn't have any idea what the gun was going to do. Oh, he said, wow. I'd never seen her hold a gun. I'd never seen her shoot a gun. I knew she had one, but I'd never seen her use it. I don't think she knew what's about to happen when she pulled the trigger. She thought it was a toy. Huh. Because of that, he said he's come to forgive her, noting she thought I was indestructible.
1: Well, I guarantee you it would not have gone that well had the roles been reversed.
0: Yeah.
1: Wow.
0: Curtis was mad and wanted him to leave, which he refused to do. As they argued, she put the gun under

0: his left arm, and when she fired, the bullet went straight through and came out under his right arm, having gone straight through his heart and lungs.
1: Golly. Wow. He is a lucky dude.
0: They divorced later that year, and the album Drinking Out Loud, which is the one that set him on his path, came out in 1996. He says he still sees a heart doctor for regular checkups.
1: Wow. That's just a lot.
0: Wow. Wow. Trace Adkins. Wow. Oof. All right, there you go. That is What's Around the Country.
1: Brought to you by Original Joe's, 301 South First Street in downtown San Jose. Great Italian food and a lot of it.

0: Stella Lefty, Vincent Mason, something to lose on your Friday morning. And we've lost some of the temperatures. Think about it. It was 90s in the earlier this part of this week. It's supposed to be like 80 today, which is cool because they have been doing a study in China and found that extreme heat not only makes you miserable, it speeds up biological aging.
1: Well, yeah, because it makes you melt.
0: How about that? Now, here's an antidote if you want it. Going vegan for just 4 weeks may slow your biological aging. They followed people who, following a vegan diet, changed their DNA methylation. That's a process that has helped control gene activity, which is associated with healthier immune function, less inflammation, and improved metabolic pathways.
1: Look, I may get my wish to die at 72 because I will never, ever be a vegan. It will never, never happen. So yay, yay me.
0: Yeah. I wasn't vegan, but we were vegetarian a lot more than we were meat eaters at the time because we could grow the food.
1: Oh, right.
0: Yeah. Right? So growing up, that's one of the reasons I like all those weird things like mustard greens and collard greens and turnip greens and viewed that as the sport of kings, right? Because that's what I was. It was rare. You know, we'd have chicken on Sunday or maybe a meatloaf. Right. But when I sit back and look about it, it's like, well, it wasn't a whole lot of meat.
1: Yeah.
0: So, which is, you know, mainly explains my suppleness now.
1: Supple. That's what you call it.
0: I am supple. I look so much younger than I am. At least compared to, as I told you, well, you know, when I went down for the high school reunion, you know, like last year and stuff, and my son gave me the most backhanded compliment in the world. He goes, "Are those your classmates? Really?"
1: Well, but like, they live in the heat.
0: Yeah.
1: Right? They're still living in Alabama.
0: And they are not vegan. Let me tell you that right now. You know, dogs don't like to walk with a limp because all of a sudden you're on the list. I'm just saying, keep moving, Sparky. Just keep moving.
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Ride on KRTY.com. How you doing? I'm Indiana Al. Checking in right here. Michael Moore is on vacation, so it is me. I'm going to be hanging out with you until about 2 o'clock.

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You know what? We got a big old party going on tonight over at Shoreline. Luke Bryan will be there for a big old hot country concert. 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

Parker McCollum, handle on you on KR2Y.com. I'm Indiana Al. You know, Michael Moore is on vacation this week, so it's going to be me. I'm going to be hanging out with you. Thank you so much for listening. Thank you so much for streaming. 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

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Brand new. It's called Medicine on KRTY.com. I'm Indiana L. Sitting in for Michael Moore on this Friday. Travis Denning, and after a few,

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Brand new song from them on KRTY.com. Let's go back to the 90s. Everybody loves 90s country. Got some Mark Chestnut. Love a shot of jukebox.

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0: It's Hardy and Tim McGraw and Morgan Wallen and Eric Church. 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

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Carry on KR2Y.com. I'm Indiana Al right here. You know, we got baseball in your own backyard with the San Jose Giants. San Jose Giants, they are the minor league affiliate of the San Francisco Giants. Now, you know, we've been hooking you up with tickets for every Tuesday and Wednesday home game, all right, for the whole season. But did you know that the San Jose Giants, they have already clinched the spot in the playoffs? Your San Jose Giants are in the playoffs this year. How cool is that?

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I'm Indiana Al, sitting in for Michael Moore. Michael Moore is on vacation, so I will be hanging out with you. I'll be here until about 2 o'clock, so thank you so much for hanging out with me right here on KRTY.com.

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Lies, lies on KRTY.com. You know, you can find me on Instagram. You can follow me, Indiana Al Radio. You can follow me and I can follow you and we could follow each other on Instagram. Ashley just sent me a DM. She's like, hey, if you're going to play 90s country, can you play Brooks and Dunn, Neon Moon? Because everybody loves Neon Moon. I'm like, all right, I'll do it just for you.

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I'm Indiana Al right here. You know, we got a concert happening tonight over at Shoreline. Luke Bryan's going to be there. You can get all the details about tonight's concert, tonight's show. 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

0: Matt Stell right there. Pray for you on KRTY.com. I'm Indiana Al. You know, Michael Moore is on vacation. So it's me. I'm Indiana Al. I'll be hanging out with you until about 2 o'clock. Thank you so much for hanging out with me. However you do it, if you're streaming us on your phone or maybe on a laptop or maybe an iPad or Alexa, however you do it, we appreciate you. We thank you.
1: He's a ranch hand in a pinch, man. Hotter than the red on the cattle brand. 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A cast iron skillet swinging lid flipper.

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0: right, no excuses now. 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

0: 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I'm wide awake and I'm dreaming. 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

Morgan Wallen and Ben by now on KRTY.com. You know, we got Tucker Wetmore in concert next week. Next week, he's going to be in Saratoga at the Mountain Winery. 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

John Morgan, Kid Myself on KRTY.com. I'm Indiana Al. Got some 90s country. Let's go all the way back. Shania Twain, Don't Be Stupid.

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Lainey Wilson and Phone Keys Wallets on KRTY.com. I'm Indiana Al right here hanging out with you on a Friday. Michael Moore's on vacation, so it's me. I get to hang out with you. I love it.

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Zach Topp, South of Sanity on KRTY.com. I'm Indiana Al. You know, yesterday, I was talking about this yesterday. I got a DM yesterday from a friend, and they said, Indiana Al, I didn't know you still work there. I'm like, oh, man, come on. Yes, I'm still here. I normally do nights. I'm normally the guy at night. I give you the hot 9 at 9 and all that stuff. I'm still here, but I'm at night. Right now, though, Michael Moore is on vacation, so I'm just covering for Michael Moore. But I'm still here. You can find me on Instagram, Indiana Al Radio.

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Taylor Swift, I Knew It, I Knew You on KR2Y.com. I'm Indiana Al. That's going to do it for me. Time for me to get going. But I'll be back on Monday, one more time. I'll be here for Michael Moore. I'll be talking to you about 9 o'clock in the morning. On Monday, I'll be right here on the internet on KR2Y.com.

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Hudson Westbrook painted you pretty, kicking off Friday afternoon. Yes, kids are back in school, but it's still Friday, time to celebrate, and we do it right every Friday at 5 with the Friday songs. Dan and Shay now, their latest Say So.

Just 1 week ago, you saw an amazing songwriters night with Devin Dawson, Jordan Minton, Jordan Reynolds, and Seth Innes. They wrote that song, If I Don't Leave, I'm Gonna Stay. Speaking of writers, well, Bob DiPiero has done our songwriters many, many times. This is one of his masterpieces. Flashback feature this hour, classic from George Strait, Blue Clear Sky. DiPiero got the idea from watching Forrest Gump.

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Tony Johnson, big hit with The Fall, song written by our old buddy Ray Fulcher and Bobby Benson. Ray Fulcher going to be part of the Aubrey Brown golf event in a couple of weeks. Completely sold out, but he's going to have some fun. And, well, maybe there's next year, just like our

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If you're a frequent listener of this show, you know how much I love a good segue. Well, I have one right here. That was Preston Cooper and One for the Road. And this is George Burge and the big star tonight, Luke Bryan. Ride, ride, ride.

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We talk an awfully lot about how hot Ella Langley and Megan Maroney are on the female side of the country world. Well, what about these two guys? Luke Combs, the latest from him and Rethink Some Things, and Jelly Roll with Heart of Stone. Friday afternoon, Luke Bryan Day at Shoreline. 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
1: Cody Johnson, the latest from him, I Just Want My Horse Back. We do music discovery. It's what we do at the legendary KRTY each and every day for the last 35 years. Easy for me to say. This guy's name is Adam Doliak, and the name of the song is Broken Record.

His name is Corey Kent. That's his fourth single on the country charts, Empty Words. Up next, well, what next is our flashback feature this hour. Always excited when I see this. I know my buddy Tom Mercurio at Kitchen Bath Design Showroom gets excited when Garth is in our flashback feature. 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

Megan Maroney, Taste of Your Own Medicine. Well, he does nothing but have hits as his favorite medicine. 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

Jackson Dean, Mega Liar out of me. Up next, his wife, Megan Patrick, due any minute on a little tour of casinos this week. Last night, he was in San Diego. Tonight, he's in San Luis Obispo. Been a new song last night acoustically that our friend Shelby thought was amazing. This a big hit for him. Mitchell Tenpenny is who I'm talking about. Bigger Mistakes.

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Taylor Swift, I Knew It, I Knew You're rocketing up the country charts once again. Ironically enough, when she had her stuff that was country, it didn't move as fast as the stuff is now. Carter Faith is this lady's name. Wyatt Flores is the feature on it. It's called Nothing Better to Do. Yes, Friday songs, 1 hour, getting you ready for the weekend. And of course, a little Luke Bryan thrown in for just yucks.

0: His name is Ian Muncik, and that is Love is Blind flashback feature this hour. Well, the king himself with a big old song of his from the mid-90s. Check yes or no.
1: It started way back in third grade.

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Yes, they announced the FGL reunion, but it's going to be touring at first. Still working on music, but Tyler Hubbard, of course, has his own solo career going just fine. Thank you. That is Land, his latest single. Up next, well, speaking of latest singles, Lainey Wilson, Phone, Keys, Wallet, with a little guitar work from John Mayer.

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0: The one that started it all for tonight's special guest at the Old Shoreline Amphitheater, Luke Bryan, and All My Friends Say. Up next, well, it was his first big runaway smash. Country Girl, Shake It For Me.
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